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And sending Bailey Zimmerman some best wishes. He shared on social media after canceling some shows in South America that he has to focus on his family. He said, my family needs my attention right now. Everybody's good, but I just feel like I got to refocus a little bit. Post

0: 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That's Kane Brown. The song is called Woman. My name is Wayne Deed. She is Tay. And Mark, what's up, man?
1: Who's the special guest tonight?
0: 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We're hanging out with Cole Swindell. Got a brand new song. 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
1: It's Dylan Scott. My name is Wayne D. She is Tate. You know, little known fact, Dylan Scott and his brother opened up a coffee shop just outside of Nashville, Tennessee. It's called Drips. I haven't been there, but I've heard phenomenal things about it. Chase Matthew is called Holding It Down on iHeart Country House Party.

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Bobby Bones in the morning, new hit country all day long. The Bull 104.7. And he just wrapped up his residency in Vegas a couple of weeks ago. Kenny Chesney has new music on the way, new album. And he said, next summer, probably going to skip the Vegas thing and just do a big old tour. Well, I'm about it. His latest is Carry On.

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1: 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We bring a different artist in from Nashville to hang. Cole Swindell, our guest tonight. More with him in a bit. But first, you need some positivity on your Saturday. Tay's got an in-the-field story. It's coming up in under 7.

Bobby Bones in the morning, new hit country all day long. The Bull 104.7. And we appreciate y'all listening. Especially Shelly. 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

0: 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What up?
1: 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I just wanted to say I love you guys.
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1: 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It's Wayne D. and Tay with Dan and Shay. Let's say so.

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Bobby Bones in the morning, new hit country all day long. 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If you missed our interviews last weekend, I was off, so Tay was hosting the show solo, hanging with Lauren Elena and Ashley Cook. Interviews are up on our Instagram, all right? Check it out, at iHeartCHP. The link is up in the bio. Lauren Elena with Chase Matthew now.

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Thank you very much for picking iHeart Country House Party to roll with on a Saturday night. It's Wayne D. Tay Hamilton. Next Saturday, we'll do it again. We'll see y'all then. Here's Gavin Adcock.

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Early Sunday, welcome to it. How about we get the day going with some good news? I just happen to have some I'll share with you in two songs.

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1: 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It's a community. 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Hang with us till sunrise here on After Midnight with Granger Smith.

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Asking this question, what is your hometown famous for? We're going to talk about this in two songs, but I want you to call me 866-607-8383. 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
1: 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I'll let you decide. It's now landed them on a South Carolina wanted list. Kind of. Earl Dibble is just going to be here to share this dumb criminal story with us next.

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Okay, what do you think the population of the very first U.S. census was? You don't have to wait long for the answer. I'll share that and some other things that went down on this day in history coming up in two songs. Hang tight. Lane.

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Hey, thank you for starting your Sunday here with me on After Midnight. What woke you up so early this morning? Call me up and share. My number's 866-607-8383.

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So we're going to talk about this in two songs, but what trouble did you get into as a kid that you got away with? 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

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It may still be Saturday night where you are. I thank you for being here. 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
1: 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My name is Pierce Miller, over the road cow hauler. Really appreciate your show keeping me awake.
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Another day, another dumb, naked criminal. You'll never guess where this one was found. Earl is going to share this dumb criminal story with us next. You say-

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7: Sunday early risers, welcome to After Midnight with me, Granger Smith, your host. I've got some good news I want to read for y'all, besides the fact that it's Sunday. Plus some Nashville news with Ann Hudson, stories about your favorite stars out there in Nashville. Hang tight for all of this coming up. We are After Midnight.

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Early Sunday, welcome to it. How about we get the day going with some good news? I just happen to have some I'll share with you in two songs.

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1: Howdy, Granger. It's Stone in Montana. And I just got to say, I listen to your show every night. It's really helped me through some tough times. And just keep up the good work. Thanks, my brother. See ya.
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1: Okay, what do you think the population of the very first U.S. census was? 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I'll share that and some other things that went down on this day in history coming up in two songs.

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Morning, y'all. It's Sunday. I'm glad you're here with me, Granger Smith, on Mornings with Granger. Stick around. Some good news is on the way.

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1: 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What you got, Ann?
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So we're going to talk about this in two songs, but what trouble did you get into as a kid that you got away with? 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
1: 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It's bright and early Sunday. I'm so glad you're spending part of your morning with me on Mornings with Granger. 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
1: So this is something that sounds like kids shooting a social media video. I'll let you decide. It's now landed them on a South Carolina wanted list. Earl Dibbles is going to be here to share this dumb criminal story with us next.
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1: And I saw this story, I couldn't believe it. 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

0: Hey guys, it's I Heart Country on The Verge artist Stella Lefty. And that was my song, Boston.
1: 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And we got to say happy anniversary to Blake Shelton, his wife Gwen Stefani. They celebrated their fifth wedding anniversary back in July. That's amazing. 5 years down already. Here's

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All right, question for you. Do we have the best state in America? What do you think it is according to these lists that they put together? It's not Florida, it's not Texas, it's not California. We'll see who took the top spot coming up next.

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Lauderdale's new hit country, The Bull 104.7. Hey, it's Bo Dalton. If you are one of these people that work from home, there's a pretty good chance somebody on your team isn't even in the country. This is the latest trend. Crazy stuff. I'll share it with you after Luke Bryan.

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1: Hey, it's Bo. 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

Lauderdale's new hit country, The Bull 104.7. If you're getting married in the near future and you're looking for a wedding venue, I can tell you the hottest wedding venue right now isn't a barn. It's not a beach. It's not even a church. I'll tell you where it is, two songs away.

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Hey, it's Bobby Bones. 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
1: 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Boston is a song I wrote when I was waiting on a guy who was picking me up. I couldn't stop thinking about him, and this is what I was feeling while I was waiting for him. Here's my song, Boston. On a

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Bobby Bones in the morning. 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Travis Kelce reported to Chiefs training camp this weekend. And yes, Taylor says expect to see her at Arrowhead in Kansas City again this year. Chiefs up next.

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Lauderdale's new hit country, The Bull 104.7. If you ever thought that robots were becoming a little too lifelike, well, wait till you hear about the latest. Chase Matthew first. This is Darlin'.

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Just a few minutes left with me, Billy Greenwood. Do me a favor, find me on Facebook and then hit that follow button so you and I can stay connected even when I'm not here in the studio. I would appreciate that. You do that just as promised. I get you Florida Georgia Line with a throwback. This is how we roll.

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6: 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Hope your weekend is going great. I cannot believe we are in August already. We're starting the show off with Taylor Swift. Here's I Knew It, I Knew You on Women of iHeart Country.

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